0: Belgium. To the world of musical sounds. In a moment, you will meet someone who will take you on a mysterious journey in which you will get to know the best genres of music. Ladies and gentlemen, welcome to the tunnel. I'm your DJ. Yes.
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2: Let me tell you what I wanna say. You're the only one who can make me feel this way.

Installation in progress. The process ended successfully. Skynet system is ready to use. The sound system is ready. The best music from around the world is ready. Music used for listeners will start in 3, 2, 1. Musical commander at the controls. Please welcome

0: buddy. It's game time. It's wagon wheel time. 5 minutes of show. Let's do it.
1: Hey, y'all.
2: Hey.
1: What's happening, man?
2: Hey,
1: good to see you, man. I know, man. Good to see you.
3: How are you?
4: How are you?
1: Good to see you.
4: You too.
1: My man.
4: Great.
2: Man, when you sleep like me.
1: See you.
4: Hey,
1: T. Hey. How y'all doing?
2: Ready to roll?
1: Always ready, y'all. I just had a crazy dream, and I see y'all after the show.
2: All right. Knock them dead out there, man.
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